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Eric Santos for you with My Minamahal right here on The Morning Bell. Sa ating mga minamahal dyan na nakikinig, good morning po. Araw ng Martes. Today is May 26, 2026. Welcome to The Morning Bell. Sa mga nasa opisina, nasa ilahang mga trabaho nga naminaw karon, nasa panimalay o nagbiyahe, na naminaw sa Bell FM, good morning to all of you. Oh, it's sunny. 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But so much for that. Please keep me company until 11 o'clock, only here on the strongest music station. This is 106.3 Bell FM. Good morning.

Side A band for you with Forevermore right here on the Morning Bell. I hope Ryan is listening right now. You know who you are. Good morning to you. Let's move on. Six-part invention now with Time Machine on the Morning Bell.

Carpenters for You with I Won't Last a Day Without You right here on the Morning Bell. I always think of you and I wish you are okay. 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
6: 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Asa man si Carl?
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8: Let us all remember that we are in the holy presence of God.
9: In the name of the Father, and of the Son, and of the Holy Spirit. Amen.
8: The angel of the Lord declared unto Mary,
9: and she conceived by the power of the Holy Spirit.
8: Hail Mary, full of grace, the Lord is with thee. Blessed art thou amongst women, and blessed is the fruit of thy womb, Jesus.
9: Holy Mary, Mother of God, pray for us sinners, now and at the hour of our death. Amen.
8: Behold the handmaid of the Lord.
9: Be it done unto me according to your word.
8: Hail Mary, full of grace, the Lord is with thee. Blessed art thou amongst women, and blessed is the fruit of thy womb, Jesus.
9: Holy Mary, Mother of God, pray for us sinners, now and at the hour of our death. Amen.
8: And the Word was made flesh,
9: and dwelt among us.
8: Hail Mary, full of grace, the Lord is with thee. Blessed art thou amongst women, and blessed is the fruit of thy womb, Jesus.
9: Holy Mary, Mother of God, pray for us sinners, now and at the hour of our death. Amen.
8: Pray for us, Holy Mary, Mother of God,
9: that we may be made worthy of the promises of Christ.
8: Let us pray.
9: Pour forth, we beseech thee, O Lord, thy grace into our hearts, that we to whom the incarnation of Christ, thy Son, was made known by the message of an angel, may by his passion and cross be brought to the glory of his resurrection, through the same Christ our Lord. Amen.
8: Glory be to the Father, and to the Son, and to the Holy Spirit.
9: As it was in the beginning, is now, and ever shall be, world without end. Amen.
8: Glory be to the Father, and to the Son, and to the Holy Spirit.
9: As it was in the beginning, is now, and ever shall be, world without end. Amen.
8: Glory be to the Father, and to the Son, and to the Holy Spirit.
9: As it was in the beginning, is now, and ever shall be, world without end. Amen.
8: Saint Cecilia,
9: pray for us.
8: Saint John Baptist de la Salle,
9: pray for us.
8: Leave Jesus in our hearts forever.
9: In the name of the Father, and of the Son, and of the Holy Spirit. Amen.
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0: 2D Lotto players, kayo ang unang hahakot ng panalo. 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

And dito naman sa 3D Lotto, 4,500 pesos ang katumbas na papremyo pag nag-match ang three numbers mo sa mapipiling winning combination and exact order. And if you win via the Rumbolito system play, 750 pesos or 1,500 pesos ang maiuuwi ninyo. And just like 2D Lotto, 3D Lotto can be played every 2 p.m., 5 p.m., and 9 p.m. At narito na ang 3D Lotto winning combination. Our first number is 6. Second number is 0. Third number is 5. Recapping the 3D Lotto winning numbers for the 2 p.m. draw, we have 6. 0 and 5 in exact order. Congratulations, Lotto winners, STL players. Narito po ang latest updates sa Small Town Lottery. 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
4: Let us all remember that we are in the holy presence of God.
5: In the name of the Father, and of the Son, and of the Holy Spirit. Amen.
4: The angel of the Lord declared unto Mary,
5: and she conceived by the power of the Holy Spirit.
4: Hail Mary, full of grace, the Lord is with thee. Blessed art thou amongst women, and blessed is the fruit of thy womb, Jesus.
5: Holy Mary, Mother of God, pray for us sinners, now and at the hour of our death. Amen.
4: Behold the handmaid of the Lord.
5: Be it done unto me according to your word.
4: Hail Mary, full of grace, the Lord is with thee. Blessed art thou amongst women, and blessed is the fruit of thy womb, Jesus.
5: Holy Mary, Mother of God, pray for us sinners, now and at the hour of our death. Amen.
4: And the Word was made flesh,
5: and dwelt among us.
4: Hail Mary, full of grace, the Lord is with thee. Blessed art thou amongst women, and blessed is the fruit of thy womb, Jesus.
5: Holy Mary, Mother of God, pray for us sinners, now and at the hour of our death. Amen.
4: Pray for us, Holy Mary, Mother of God,
5: that we may be made worthy of the promises of Christ.
4: Let us pray.
5: Pour forth, we beseech thee, O Lord, thy grace into our hearts, that we to whom the incarnation of Christ, thy Son, was made known by the message of an angel, may by his passion and cross be brought to the glory of his resurrection, through the same Christ our Lord. Amen.
4: Glory be to the Father, and to the Son, and to the Holy Spirit.
5: As it was in the beginning, is now, and ever shall be, world without end. Amen.
4: Glory be to the Father, and to the Son, and to the Holy Spirit.
5: As it was in the beginning, is now, and ever shall be, world without end. Amen.
4: Glory be to the Father, and to the Son, and to the Holy Spirit.
5: As it was in the beginning, is now, and ever shall be, world without end. Amen.
4: Saint Cecilia,
5: pray for us.
4: Saint John Baptist de la Salle,
5: pray for us.
4: Leave Jesus in our hearts forever.
5: In the name of the Father, and of the Son, and of the Holy Spirit. Amen.
6: 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Check this out.
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0: bago po tayo maglaro, batiin po muna natin ang isang maswerteng Lotto player na nanalo ng over 24 million peso jackpot sa Lotto 642 draw noong Sabado. 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And tonight's Lotto 642 jackpot prize is 10 million pesos, net of the agent's prize commission. Sir, please press that button and let's play Lotto 642. Lotto fans, nakikita ninyo ang 42 draw balls numbered 1 to 42 na nasa loob na ating draw machine. 6 na bola po ang hintayin nating piliin for the official Lotto 642 winning combination this Tuesday evening. The first number is 15. Ingatan po ang Lotto tickets, bawal mabasa o mainitan yan. 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Our second number is 8. Mag-ingat po sa mga nagpapakilalang PCSO officials, employees, and Lotto hosts at nagsasabing mabebentahan kayo ng winning ticket. Scam po yan! The third number is 34. 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And our fourth number is 13. 1.1 million pesos naman ang paghati ang papremyo ng lahat ng makakaswerte ng limang nanalong numero sa Lotto 642. Ang Lotto 642 ay tuwing Martes, Huwebes at Sabado. The fifth number is 25. One more lucky number to complete our Lotto 642 winning combination. Sana po kayo na nga ang susunod na maging Lotto Millionario. And our sixth and final number is 38. 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
0: Mga kalaro, i-congratulate din po natin ang isa pang Lotto player na nanalo ng 25 million peso jackpot sa Super Lotto draw noong Linggo. 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Sa ating bagong Lotto Millionario, congratulations po! At dahil nga po may nanalo ng Super Jackpot last Sunday, tonight's Super Jackpot prize is 25 million pesos, net of the agent's prize commission. Once again, sir, please press that button and let's play Super Lotto 649. Super Lotto players, kasalukuyang hinahalo ang 49 draw balls numbered 1 to 49 sa loob ng ating draw machine. We will be waiting for 6 lucky balls to complete tonight's Super Million combination. And the first number is 10. Sa lahat ng Lotto winners, you have 1 year to claim your prizes. At sa pagkuha ng panalo, huwag pong kalimutang magdala ng 2 valid IDs at syempre ang inyong winning ticket. Our second number is 49. Exciting din pong papremyo ng Super Lotto. 50 pesos ang panalo pag naswertihan ninyo ang tatlong nanalong numero. And for our third number, we have 330. Sa mga makakakuha ng 4 winning numbers sa Super Lotto, 1.2 million pesos ang paghati equally. Para po manalo, pwedeng rumble ang mga numero. The fourth number is 21. Sa mga naka 5 winning numbers naman, pag-aatiyan ang lahat ng winners sa 1.3 million pesos. Super Lotto is every Tuesday, Thursday, and Sunday. The fifth number is 48. Isang number na lamang po at makukumpleto ng Super Million Combination. Tutok na po sa inyong mga tickets. And for our sixth and final number, we have 45. Muli po, ang ating official Super Lotto winning numbers ngayong gabi ay 10, 49, 30, 21, 48, and 45 in any order for the jackpot prize of 25 million pesos, net of the agent's prize commission. Para sa inyo na po kaya ang biggest jackpot of the night, alamin na po natin yan after this break.
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0: Ultra Lotto players, eto na po ang inaabangan ninyo. 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Pilipinas Ultra Lotto draw na. This time, 58 drawables numbered 1 to 58 po ang nasa loob ng draw machine. Still, machine lamang po ang pipili ng 6 winning numbers. And the first number is 2. Sa jackpot winning games ng Lotto, pag-iatihan equally ang jackpot prize kung dalawa o higit pa ang ating jackpot winners. The second number is 11. Masaya ang manalo dito sa Ultra Lotto. Kung 3 winning numbers ang nakuha, panalo ko agad kayo ng 100 piso. The third number is 12. Sa mga naka 4 winning numbers sa Ultra Lotto, 1.4 million pesos ang paghahatian ninyo. Our fourth number is 16. 1.5 million pesos naman ang paghahatian equally ng lucky players ng 5 Ultra winning numbers. The fifth number is 55. Paulit-ulit po namin paalala sa lahat. Let us all play smart, play safe, and play responsibly. And our sixth and final number is 46. Again, our Ultra Lotto winning numbers for tonight are 2, 11, 12, 16, 55, and 46 in any order for the jackpot prize of 75 million pesos, net of the agent's prize commission. Congratulations po sa mga nanalo, but wait, because we have more.
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6: 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Here's how you can join. Buy at least 100 pesos worth of jackpot-bearing game tickets corresponding to the game on your tagline contest entry. Take a clear photo of your ticket as proof of purchase. Snap a selfie with your Lotto ticket. Create your original tagline in English or Tagalog. Scan the QR code to submit your entries. Here are some important reminders. Each tagline must be original. Must be 5 words max. No inappropriate language. Include a short explanation of your tagline. And remember, one ticket purchase equals one tagline entry. Who can join? All individuals 18 years old and above. So what are you waiting for? PCSO Tagisan ang Galing Tagline Making Contest, where creativity meets luck. Sa mga interesado, submit your entries na. At ito naman ang isa pang good news. Isang lucky digit game player po ang naging instant milyonaryo matapos niyang mapanaluna ng over 1.6 million peso first prize sa ating 6D Lotto draw noong Sabado. Ang winning ticket po ay binili sa Lotto outlet ni Arlene Bayas sa General Trias, Cavite. To our solo winner, congratulations po! Sino naman kaya ang suswertehin tonight? Digit Game fans, get ready with your six numbers and let's play the 6D Lotto game! Maraming salamat po muna sa mga bumili ng tickets for tonight's 6D Lotto Draw. Ang malilikom po na charity fund ay ilalaan ng PCSO for the programs of the Girl Scouts of the Philippines. Samantala, dahil may nanalo sa 6D Lotto noong Sabado, tonight's first prize amount will start at 150,000 pesos. At para manalo, kailangan lang mag-match ang 6 numbers nyo sa winning combination in exact order. At nakapili na ng 6D Lotto winning numbers. The first number is 3. For the second number, we have 8. The third number is 4. For the fourth number, we have 9. The fifth number is 9. And the sixth and final number is 9. Again, tonight's 6D Lotto winning combination is 3, 8, 4, 9, 9. And 9 in exact order. Isunod na natin ang papremyo ng lucky 3 numbers. Let's now play the 3D Lotto game. Dito naman sa 3D Lotto, 4,500 pesos ang panalo per 10 peso play pag nag-match yung 3 numbers nyo sa mapipiling winning combination in exact order. 750 pesos or 1,500 pesos naman ang pwedeng mapanalunan sa Rambolito System Play. Thrice daily ang 3D Lotto, that's every 2 p.m., 5 p.m. and 9 p.m. At narito na ang resulta ng ating 3D Lotto draw. The first number is 9. For the second number, we have 3. And the third number is 5. Muli po, ang ating 3D Lotto winning numbers ngayong gabi ay 9, 3, and 5 in exact order. And to complete our game night, ito na ang exciting prizes ng dalawang masuswerteng numero. 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And here's our 2D Lotto winning combination. For the first number, we have 10. And the second number is 20. Recapping the 2D Lotto winning numbers for the 9 p.m. draw, we have 10,
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You know, the Bible teaches us that all have sinned and fallen short of the glory of God. If any man says he has no sin in him, he is a liar, and the truth is not in him. You know, it seems impossible that sinful man could have a relationship with the Holy God. But you see, that's where Jesus comes in, and that's why today I love him so much. For the Bible says, for God so loved the world that he gave his only begotten Son, that who would ever believe in him would not perish, but have everlasting life.